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1: Hey, OD. 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
1: Are you man, only run from Fed? 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When he asked in the interview room, I don't know. How many gal in the room, I don't know. Is that your gal?

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1: Oh, it's beautiful. 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
0: Well, baby, I went down and got it for you.
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On July the 2nd, 1953, I was serving time for armed robbery. At 4 o'clock in the morning, I was sleeping in my cell. I heard a whistle blow, then I heard

The warden said, come out with your hands up in the air. If you don't stop this riot, you all gonna get the chair. Scarface Jones said, it's too late to quit. Pass the dynamite, cause the fuse is lit.

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mama, she got it sticking in the cameraman. And we could have some. And he's up there. What's that?

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It's Thursday, the 27th of August, and it's a tad after six. And this is me, Bob Eagle, with the Thursday Drive Time on Bognor Radio Respect. It rained down overnight where we were. How about you? And today I could top up my fish pond from the water butt. Bliss! And I've got good chat and the best music to keep you company for the whole of the next hour.

0: America from 1982, get us off to a great start. This is me, Bob Eagle, here on Bognor Radio Respect with the Thursday Drive Time, and I'm here with a selection of uplifting songs from the 60s to the teenies, a wide variety. They all come under the heading of songs What I Like, and I might give you an occasional trip back to the good old days as well, just to keep you entertained, informed and educated, so that whether you're driving or walking or travelling or working or resting, together we can enjoy all the best. So it's back to school purchases now, isn't it? 1 week to go and they'll all be back. I hear a big sigh of relief, especially from the grandparents. My grandchildren are getting their new shoes. Yes, that's an ordeal, isn't it? I always say to my daughter, I'm very happy to pay for them as long as I don't have to queue. The queues in the shoe shops, it's worse than the doctors.
1: Take it to the first now.

0: No, it's not birdseed, Peter Kay. It's mercy that they're begging for. That's Duffy and a number one hit from 2008. The time is 8 minutes past six. 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You'll see a number of ways you can listen to us. Welcome to you all, wherever you happen to be listening from. So today is Tug of War Day. It's a competitive sport that takes place all around the world. Two teams hold each end of a large rope and attempt to pull the other towards them in order to win. Last time I was involved, I got a rather serious injury. I wasn't in the team. I was just cheering them on. And I got laryngitis.
1: If I should stay...

I Will Always Love You, sung there to perfection by Whitney Houston. But of course, the song was written by Dolly Parton, who received millions of dollars worth of royalties from Whitney Houston's version, and I think used them all to buy books for kids in poorer areas. Once again, we pay tribute to the wonderful Dolly Parton. And it's time to play Get It in Three. This is where I give you three clues to a year since 1960. You have to work out the year. So here we go. Which year is this? Tony Blair's wife, Sherry, is fined for not having a valid train ticket with her during her journey from Blackfriars to Luton Station. An Enigma machine is stolen from the Bletchley Park Museum, and the National Botanic Garden of Wales opens to the public in Carmarthenshire. And I want to know which year was that, and I'll give you the answer after this.

And that's Martha Reeves and Jimmy Mack from 1967. But how did you do with Get It In 3? I gave you three clues to a year since 1960 and you had to work out the year. Let me remind you of the three clues. Tony Blair's wife Sherry is fined for not having a valid train ticket with her during her journey from Blackfriars to Luton Station. An Enigma machine is stolen from Bletchley Park Museum, and the National Botanic Garden of Wales opens to the public in Carmarthenshire. And I wanted to know, which year was that? I can tell you, it was the year 2000. 2000 it was. Did you get that? If you didn't, never fear, for we shall have another year next time.

and the Eye of the Tiger got to number one in 1982. The time is 21 minutes past six. This is me, Bob Eagle, on Bognor Radio Respect, broadcasting for you Mondays to Thursdays with the Drive Time Show at six. And we, Bognor Radio Respect, are an internet local radio station. Yes, we serve the community of Bognor, but thanks to the reach of the internet, we can be heard anywhere the internet reaches. So wherever you are, North Pole, South Pole, or anywhere in between, you are most welcome. Tomorrow, I want to mention, is Rainbow Bridge Remembrance Day. And those of us who've had pets, who are, of course, members of the family, will understand what it's like when they go off to the Rainbow Bridge. A very sad day. In our case, in my case, Brandy was our much-loved chocolate brown Labrador who left us just over 6 years ago, still remembered every day. And I like that old phrase that says, never moan about the paw prints on your floor, smudges on your window, or dog hairs on your clothes and furniture. One day, you will wish that they were still there.

And the time. The time is 27 minutes past six. Now, I'm delighted to report that my team, Tottenham Hotspur, thankfully won last night, 5-1, playing Charlton Athletic at home. And the new signing, Savio, marked his Tottenham debut with a goal off the substitutes bench as Spurs beat Charlton Athletic to book a Carabao Cup third-round tie at Liverpool. The Brazil winger signed from Manchester City for an initial £75 million was given a standing ovation when he came on in the 71st minute when Spurs were leading 3-0. Spurs have won. Phew, thank goodness for that.

And that was me with my contribution to the proceedings. And this is Drive Time on Bognor Radio Respect. So let's have a look at the weather forecast for the upcoming bank holiday weekend. Well, tomorrow it will be sunny intervals and a fresh breeze, but hopefully no rain. But I'm afraid that when we get to Saturday, it's thundery showers and a fresh breeze. And then on Sunday, it's thundery showers and a fresh breeze. And on Monday, the bank holiday Monday itself, you'll get a few sunny intervals, hopefully no rain during the main part of the day, but you've still got the fresh breeze. Isn't this just what a British bank holiday? 'Twas ever thus.

0: Yeah.
1: Christina Aguilera from 1999 with a number one hit, Genie in a Bottle. Well, Valcro has a very good point. I think this is good. Valcro says, if prunes are dried up plums, how does prune juice exist? That's a very good question, Valcro. You're quite right. Prunes are dried up plums. They take all the juice out. That's the whole point. So where does the prune juice come from? Beats me.

as Pink. So what? Yeah. Pink and So What from 2008, where it was a number one hit. I'm very grateful to John, who confesses. He says, I'm rubbish at grammar. And then he asks, if you walk through a campsite, is that past tense?

Big hit in the rain, a big hit in 1990. And this is Drive Time, and this is me, Bob Eagle. And my mission is to keep you company with good chat and great music for your journey home. However you're travelling, we want you to get home safely. And if you're already there, I hope you'll be able to relax into the evening. It's 17 minutes to 7, and it's showtime on Drive Time. Ring up the curtain. Here's a song from a show.

Something wonderful from The King and I. That was Showtime on Drive Time. And now it's time for the impossible quiz question. There's no way you're going to know the answer to this. The question is, how close can you get? A survey asked 100 people, name something you might do when you can't sleep. A survey asked 100 people, name something you might do when you can't sleep. I want to know the top answer, and I'll tell you what the 100 said after this.

And that's the Bee Gees, How Deep Is Your Love, from 1977. So I set you an impossible quiz question, which was a survey asked 100 people, name something you might do when you can't sleep. And I asked for the top answer. What did you think? Well, the top answer provided by the 100 people surveyed was read. Yes, they obviously put the light on and read. Other answers were watch TV, count sheep, which is what I think I would have said, although I don't ever do that. Eat. Now, there's an idea. Toss and turn. Well, we all do that. But the top answer was read if you can't sleep. It might disturb the other person who might be trying to sleep, of course. But there you are. I can't help that. That's what the 100 people said. So extremely well done if you got the top answer. Very well done if you got any of the other answers. Well done for having a go.

And the time is 6 minutes to seven. We on this station have a particular interest in mental health and well-being, and our website contains a list of local organisations you can contact if you need help, local to the Bognor region and area. To find them, you just need to scroll down on the website. No need to click anything. Just scroll down past all the programme information and you'll get to the organisations. If you're not living near Bognor, well, those organisations often are part of national organisations that you can look up and contact. Please do make sure that you reach out if you need to do so. Those organisations are there for you. You're not wasting their time. That's what they're there for. And it's time for our classic. Is it going to be stirring and uplifting? Is it going to be calming and relaxing? Well, this time it's an extract from the Radetzky March, and it's going to be played by Andre Rieu and his orchestra.

That's the Radetzky March, played by Andre Rieu and his orchestra. And sadly, that brings us to the end of our time together for this evening. I do hope you've enjoyed the show. Thanks for joining us. It's been a pleasure to have your company. Do please stay tuned for Doug coming up at 7 right after me with Adventures in Rock, and then DJ Beats with his rap show at 10 o'clock. And tomorrow it's Friday Drive Time with John, kicking off your weekend in style at 5 p.m. I'll be back at 6 on the dot next Monday with another Drive Time show, and if you're able to do so, I would be delighted if you could join me. So until we meet again, this is me, Bob Eagle, saying take very good care of yourselves, be kind to one another, stay safe, stay positive, have a great bank holiday weekend. All the very best to you and yours, and enjoy the rest of your evening.

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1: And I suppose you need a coin?
0: Thanks, old chap.
2: Good evening, everybody! Excuse me. Welcome to another Adventure in Rock this wonderful Thursday evening. Get yourself together to shake, rattle and roll Thursday out of your system. I got some fabulous rock tonight. Feeling a bit heavy tonight, I must admit. So shift that coffee table, give yourself guitar room, and we'll rock the next 3 hours away. Okie dokie, let's kick off things tonight with a bit of Black Sabbath.

There you go. I promised you a loud and heavy start to the show, didn't I? That was Sons of Apollo and Asphyxiation, and before that, Black Sabbath and Hole in the Sky. Okie dokie, this is the artist, the first guy I ever saw headline at the Hammersmith Odeon way back in 1977. This is Ted Nugent.

Yes, indeed, Hammer King and Forgotten the King, and before that was Sacred Reich and The American Way. Marvellous stuff. Right, how about a cover version or two? Yes, indeed, why not?

Yes, indeed. That was Pennywise and their version of Surfing USA. And before that was the Dickies and their version of Black Sabbath's Paranoid, of course. Marvellous stuff. Right, from that to something different. This is Dream Theater.

There you go, Symphony X and Sea of Lies, and before that, Dream Theater and the Rites of Passage. Jolly good stuff. Right, we're going to have a bit of this now. This is Stryker and Phoenix

There you go, excellent stuff. That's Keel and Speed Demon, and before that, Striker and Phoenix Lights. Yes, indeed. Okay, how about a little bit of Titan Killer? That's an idea. This is called Lethal Strike.

There you are, highly underrated band. That's Tank, and This Means War. And before that was Titan Killer and Lethal Strike. Marvellous stuff. Right, okie dokie, how about a bit of this? A little bit different. This is Blues Weezer and Ain't Nothing I Own.

There you go, that was Legs Diamond and Painkiller, and before that Blues Weezer and Ain't Nothing I Own. A little bit different, but I rather like it. Okie dokie, how about we have a little bit of this? This is Massive.

There you go, that was the primarily Japanese band Vow Wow and Rock Me Now. And before that we had Massive and Now or Never. Marvellous stuff. Right, talking of bands from different countries, this band are from Portugal. And jolly good they are too. This is Midnight Priest and Sin for Satan.

There you are, two European bands for you. That was from Switzerland, that's Crocus and Speed Up. And before that we had Midnight Priest from Portugal and Sin for Sinners. Good stuff, we like it. Okay, how about a bit of this? Some Hailstorm.

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1: No, we are not here to sell you things. 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And if you scroll down, you will find a weekly schedule. And on some of those shows, you will find a blue spot with an eye on it. And if you click on those, there are hours and hours and hours of pre-transmitted shows that you can access whenever you need them, wherever you need them, for as long as you need them to help your mental health, depending on the type of music that you need to help you in that way of music getting into your system, calming people down, getting rid of the frustrations in your life, however that is. It can be just chilling out. It can be dancing. It can be jumping up and down, waving your hands in the air and rocking out. Whatever it is, we're trying to provide that for everybody out there who wants to listen to it. Now, to help us do this, there are certain areas we are not covering properly. This is classical, jazz, folk, blues, reggae. 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We've all done this. This is how we've all got involved. And it's a wonderful thing to volunteer to do because it does help your own mental health, but also helps others. And that's a nice thing in the world to do. And as we are on the internet, we do go out to the whole world, which is a wonderful thing. We get information back from all over the world. It's incredible stuff. And why not have a go? It's just great fun. Anyway, before all that stuff, we had Hellstorm and Better Sorry Than Safe, and then Burning Witches and their version of Dio's Holy Diver. This, however, is Green Day.

0: Transistor.
1: Yes, indeed. Korn and a Twisted Transistor. And before that, we had Green Day and Fire Ready Aim. Shouldn't that be the other way around? There we go. Okie dokie, how about a bit of this? This is Freedom Hawk and Blood Red Sky.

There you go, Titus and Disobey, and before that, Freedom Hawk, Blood Red Sky. And didn't that guy sound like Ozzy? He certainly does, I tell you. No worries. Okay, let's have some of this Sonata Arctica. This is Still Loving You.

There you go, that's Liliac and their version of Wild Thing. And before that was Sonata Arctica, Still Loving You. Now, I've got a bit of a problem. My neighbour is making some noise. So if you hear anything while I'm talking, don't worry, it's here, not wherever you are. Okie dokie, let's carry on with a bit of this. This is Greta Van Fleet.

There you go, Brave New World. That was Greta Van Fleet. Now, you may have noticed it has just turned 9 of the clock, which means some of the songs could be... Some of the lyrics could be... Some of the subject matter could be... I'm not saying they're gonna be... Just that they could be... This is UFO.

That was one of my favourite live bands back in the day. We're talking the late 70s, early 80s. That was UFO in the Middle of Madness. What a great band they were. And before that was Greta Van Fleet and Brave New World. Good stuff. Right, this, however, is Electric Poison.

There you go, that's a band I saw many, many years ago supporting Def Leppard and were much, much better than them. That was Sledgehammer and something called Over the Top, and before that was Electric Poison and Fast Way to Hell. This, however, is Stormburner.

There you go, Trivium and Dying in Your Arms. And before that was a little bit of Stormburner and a track called Ode to War. Happy, happy, happy. This is Crackjaw.

There you go, that was Railway and Breakout, and before that was Crack Jaw and New Tomorrow. Time for a bit of Southern Rock, I think. This is Sister Whiskey and Moonshine.

The Southern Gentleman and Culture Red-Handed, and before that Sister Whiskey and a bit of Moonshine, and this is the Red Stone Souls.

Good stuff, that's Blackwater and Tarantula. And great track that. And before that was the Ridgestone Souls and Before the Devil Knows You're Dead. Gonna get a couple more in before the end. This is the Dead Daisies.

0: It's a bird.
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3: Yes, it is. And, of course, that was the Dead Daisies and Mine All Mine. And that means that we are at the basically the end of the show. No, no, no, you scream. I'll be back next week, don't you worry. But before all that, let's finish off with a little bit of Motorhead.

0: There you go, Motorhead and Mean Machine, and that's your lot for this evening. However, if you want more of my wonderful music, then why not join me on a Monday night at 7? I've got 3 hours of great mixed music. Then on a Tuesday, I've got 3 hours of oldies. Yes, indeed. And I'll be back again, of course, next week with another 3 hours of rock and roll shenanigans just for the fun of it. And I hope you will join me next week for that. I'm going to be picking out some sort of interesting stuff over the next few weeks on the rock show, so stay with me. You never know, you might find something brand new you've never heard before that is going to really rock your world. You just never know. But until next week, of course,
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6: 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We've got the Break to the Beat competition coming up later, along with tracks from Downtown Science, X-Clan, Crown Rulers and more. So let's kick off the show with this cut from Lakim Shabazz. It's a track called We Got the Funk, and that featured on his producer DJ Mark the 45 King's album, Master of the Game. And once again, Lakim's on point as usual.

0: Hey, we're chilling with my man DJ Beats, celebrating 50 years of hip-hop culture, the breakdancing, the graffiti, and the rap music. Keep it locked to Bogner Radio. 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
1: That's Derek B, rest in peace, with Bad Young Brother. And Time Waits for No Man. Straight into the next track now with the Crown Rulers.

That's the Crown Rulers with Kick the Ball. And now this from 1984, a record which for many inspired them to get involved in DJing. It's Word of Mouth and DJ Cheese, a track called King Kong.

0: That's Bonnie and Clyde, featured on the Terminator X album Valley of the Jeepbeats. That's a track called Homie Don't Play That. And now this from 1989, it's Chuck Chillout and Cool Chip. Rhythm is the master.
1: All right. What a crowd.

That's Downtown Science, a track called Radioactive. I always felt they were a bit overlooked back in the day. I don't remember Westwood playing much of them, but John Peel did a couple of times, which was interesting, in amongst all the thrash and folk music. Good old John Peel. All right, next up is Redman, and this week's Break to the Beat is about 10 minutes away.

0: Yo, E.
1: What's up, G?
0: Ray, yeah.

0: united America, a determined America, an angry America. Our outrage against the poor unites us, brings us together behind this one plan of action, an assault on every front.
1: Better wake up.
2: So I say, what will it take before we change up? Some more of us dead, or more of us locked up, or maybe even more of us to blame the white man before we understand now the problem's not him. What I'm telling you is actual fact. I ain't pro-human, cause all humans ain't pro-black. Remember in your mind that there still exists a plan to bring down a black fist. See, the struggle is uphill, life's at a standstill.

Well, I hope you're enjoying the show so far. We've reached that time again for this week's Break to the Beat. This is where I play a song and you've got to guess a rap song that sampled it. It's quite a nice one this week, so here we go.

So, how did he get on? That was a song by Slave from 1979 called Just a Touch of Love. Now, a few groups have sampled it, from De La Soul to Twin Hype to Tupac. But the one I'm going to play is a much less well-known track by a rapper called Isis. Now, she was a rapper from X-Clan, and she used it on her track The Power of Myself Is Moving, which is taken from her Rebel Soul album in 1990. It was largely overlooked and it really didn't sell very well at all, which is a shame. But I'm going to play her track. It's obscure, so I always play the ones that I don't think you would have heard. So this is her track, The Power of Myself Is Moving.

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1: We're here. Yo, swing me that Ice Cube track, man. Word.

a track called The Bandit, Swivvy on the Wheels by Son of Berserk, and the main rapper is actually the cousin of Chuck D, and you can certainly hear it in his voice. Produced by the Bomb Squad from 1991. They've got that trademark sound, haven't they? Okay, let's go into this track now. This is Divine Styler, a track called Ain't Saying Nothing.

Divine Styler. Well, we've come to the end of another show. I hope you've enjoyed it. We'll be back at the same time, same place next week, 10 p.m. Thursday, Bognor Regis Radio Respect. We've played quite a bit of old school again tonight from the mid-80s and beyond, so I think we'll end on a similar theme. We're going to play a breakdance track now. This is Arthur Baker with a song called Breaker's Revenge from 1984. Have a great week. I'll catch you next week.

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